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1: Okay, que sea catchy, o sea, contagiosa.

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We invite your kingdom, Lord. Let it come. Hallelujah.

Together with the angels and the saints, we bow before your throne to declare holy, holy, kadosh, kadosh. 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